Keep your hands on the plow, hold on. Noah said you done lost your track. Can't plow straight and keep a looking back. Keep your hands

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Windows wide open, African trees.

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He had a face like a man.

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You cannot depend on it to be your guide when it's you who must keep it satisfied. It ain't easy to swallow, it sticks in the throat. 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

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Was I surprised? Was I surprised?